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Started from the bottom, now we here. 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

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Story stay the same, I never changed it. 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

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Rack City chick, rack city chick. Rack City chick, rack city chick. 10, 20s and a 50s chick. I'm a motherfucking star. Look at the paint on the car. 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

0: class, it's been reported that if we keep using water like we are now, by 2055, we could be short by 5 billion litres a day.
1: Hold on, miss. 2055? 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

0: us. It's been reported that if we keep using water like we are now, by 2055, we could be short by 5 billion litres a day.
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Egyptian. Tell them for Guan, eviction. This one, yeah, it's had a bad gal edition. See them gal that? Contradiction. Them say them sitting tight, what? A bare fiction. The wall of them a beat. Body smoking, cigarette. Shit,

0: 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Here at Westside, Chad was one of our own. 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
1: Class, it's been reported that if we keep using water like we are now, by 2055, we could be short by 5 billion litres a day.
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girl, you know what it is. 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I'm a motherfucker star. Look at the paint on the car. 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

0: rack city chick, rack rack city chick, rack city chick, rack rack city chick, rack city chick, rack rack city chick, 10, 10, 10, 20s and a 50s chick, rack city chick, rack rack city chick, rack city chick, rack rack city chick, rack city chick, rack rack city chick, 10, 10, 10, 20s and a 50s chick,
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0: Plus, it's been reported that if we keep using water like we are now, by 2055, we could be short by 5 billion litres a day.
1: Hold on, miss. 2055? We'll be grown-ups by then.
2: We're not having that, are we?
1: No. Oi, hear that? It's water and cans.
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You know you'll miss me and you'll be right back. 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The life that I live, I don't want a chick, I don't want to settle. 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I'll give you good, good though. If you want me all for yourself, then darling, you probably should go. There's no way I'ma stand in the rain. I can still make you say my name, say my name, say my name. Life without me might drive you insane. I don't give girl flowers. I'll give you good, good though. If you want me all for yourself, then darling, you probably should go. There's no way I'ma stand in the rain. I can still make you say my name, say my name, say my name. Life without me might drive you insane.

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0: 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Here at Westside, Chad was one of our own. 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
2: Yo, this is how we do. All to the new. This is how we do.

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Been people to move, been people and copying style. I've been making hella sacrifices this whole while. Come through, catch a nigga vulnerable at the right time. I put you down on some real without even trying. Put you down on some real without even trying. 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However I feel about it, it's just how I feel about it, you know what I'm saying? 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What's going on? You know, I'm going on, you know what I mean? Hey, who this for?

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That's the way that man knows. I wanna steal your soul now. 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I'ma hide you. 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Nah, man, I don't know what to do. Hold on, let me talk star signs. 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Yo.

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1: Here with Thursday's Community News, I'm William Farquharson. Firefighters were called to a blaze in Stanmore Library after residents reported hearing what sounded like an explosion. The fire broke out on Stanmore Hill on Saturday evening, damaging bushes, fencing and a nearby garage. London Fire Brigade's crews brought the blaze under control within around 40 minutes. No injuries were reported and the cause remains unknown. Ealing has ranked lowest of 30 London boroughs, included in a food hygiene study. The analysis of Food Standards Agency found that almost one in three food businesses in Ealing have a rating of 3 or below. The borough also performed worse than in all five neighbouring boroughs, which all received an average rating higher than 4. An estate in Brentford is set to get 182 new council homes. Hounslow Council has appointed Higgins Partnerships to deliver the new homes as part of the regeneration of the Charlton House and Albany Estate. The council has stated that the scheme will replace 92 homes with 182 high-quality, energy-efficient homes for social rent. Construction is expected to begin in the autumn. And finally, an Ealing Hospital trust nurse has been recognised for pioneering work to help spot potentially serious skin damage earlier in Black and Asian patients. Luxmi Doon Moon has been shortlisted for 2 healthcare awards at the annual BAME Health and Care Awards. Her work has meant nurses and healthcare assistants across the trust have been issued with skin tone cards designed to identify possible warning signs of changing skin tone sooner. That's the latest for Thursday the 13th of August. I'm William Farquharson.

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I represent Queens, she was raised out in Brooklyn.

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1: Class, it's been reported that if we keep using water like we are now, by 2055, we could be short by 5 billion litres a day.
2: 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We'll be grown-ups by then.
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1: Class, it's been reported that if we keep using water like we are now, by 2055, we could be short by 5 billion litres a day.
2: Hold on, miss. 2055? 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
3: We're not having that, are we?
2: No. Oi, Sheila, is water and cans?
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bad one and she photogenic. 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Man, I got 21 questions. 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You ain't gotta worry about none of these. I'm grown, I'm done with these. Done with these. 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
1: Jeez, yes, good morning and welcome to West Side on this beautiful Thursday morning. Yes, today is Thursday the 13th of August. For the current time, 10:15 in the a.m. Now, I'm not even going to lie to you. The temperatures are really going to rise today. Just a little heads up, we should be reaching 38 degrees today. Yes, 38 degrees. If you're able to stay indoors, please do. Please also stay hydrated and keep cool because these wildfires are not a joke. There's so much happening today. There's so much for me to even go through. Yesterday, the eclipse. Yes, I need to talk about that. It's A-level results day. And so much more. But better still, before I get to that, here's some new music. So here's Shanseo with Brock Sweat playing for you at Westside.
0: It's the Westside Connection.

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1: Drink.
0: Faded.
1: Drink. Okay. Now open your mind up and listen to me, Kendrick. I'm in your conscience. If you do not hear me, then you will be history, Kendrick. I know that you're nauseous right now, and I'm hoping to lead you to victory, Kendrick.

0: got a banger to kickstart the day. Angel will call me, playing for you here at Westside. Tiger's here, soundtracking you all the way throughout your Thursday day. Best way for me to put it. But yes, it is my favorite part of the show. Why? Because it's time for the question of the day. Yes, I know, I know. This is a simple concept. I ask a question and you respond back. So, today's one, I want to know, what immediately screams this person has good taste when you walk into their house? Yes. What immediately screams this person has good taste when you walk in their house? Let me know on the WhatsApp number at 07349-051703. I'm going to pull for the course, but just know I got some nice Smith right after the break.
1: Westside. 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Here at Westside, Chad was one of our own. 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
1: Jeez, yes, good morning and welcome to West Side with your boy Ty Giz, giving the beats, banter and vibes. Now, we're talking about being a guest inside somebody's house. Now, I'm not talking about how many times until you become, you know, a part of the furniture. No. Do that first impression when you walk inside somebody's house. What makes you think, I'm not going to lie, this person has actually great taste? It could be the smell. It could be their decor. It could be their furniture. Wherever it may be, I want to know. So the question of the day is, what immediately screams, this person has good taste when you enter their house? Get them on the WhatsApp number 0734905-1703. Better start wondering, what about my house is stand out? What about my house has good taste?
0: It's the West Side Connection.
2: You know, a lot of girls be thinking my songs are about them, but this is not to get confused.

0: Is it just me that quick walks to this? It's like you just got to do like a little Snoop bounce to this. I don't know what it is. Snoop Dogg will drop it like it's hot playing for you at West Side. It's the West Side Connection. But yes, welcome back. And I'm not going to lie to you. The question of the day has been questioned and answered. If that even makes sense. So I'm just trying to keep it down with the Gen Zs. But yeah, so earlier on I asked, what immediately screams this person has good taste when you walk into their house? I asked and you guys answered. So I got, when I walk into their house and everything feels intentional. Oof, I felt that. The soap is, we also got the OCD clean and organized. Simply, if the house is clean and free of clutter. For me, less is more. And finally, I got, if I use your bathroom and the side and the back of your toilet is clean, it tells me everything I need to know about you. But I'm going to pause for the course, but I'll catch you right after the break.
1: Westside. Looking for the perfect family day out this summer? Then don't miss the Chads Foundation Community Fun Day. 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There's something for everyone. Here at Westside, Chad was one of our own. And 6 years on, we're proud to be a part of a day that celebrates his life. 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

5 neighbouring boroughs, which all receive an average rating higher than 4. An estate in Brentford is set to get 182 new council homes. Hounslow Council has appointed Higgins Partnerships to deliver the new homes as part of the regeneration of the Charlton House and Albany Estate. The council has stated that the scheme will replace 92 homes with 182 high-quality, energy-efficient homes for social rent. Construction is expected to begin in the autumn. And finally, an Ealing Hospital trust nurse has been recognised for pioneering work to help spot potentially serious skin damage earlier in Black and Asian patients. Luxmi Doon Moon has been shortlisted for 2 healthcare awards at the annual BAME Health and Care Awards. Her work has meant nurses and healthcare assistants across the trust have been issued with skin tone cards designed to identify possible warning signs of changing skin tone sooner. That's the latest for Thursday the 13th of August. I'm William Farquharson.

57 with 21 questions. Thank you here at Westside. And I'm not even going to lie to you. Each time I hear the, like, all of these questions, I'm thinking, I need to find myself a woman that could actually say yes to all of this, because, boy, those are some crazy questions. Anyways, good morning and welcome back to Westside. Now, I'm not going to lie to you, it is hitting 38 degrees today. Yes, it is hitting 38 degrees. And my one advice for the day is just please just stay hydrated, stay cool, and try enjoy the weather as best as you can. Anyways, let's just enjoy the moment for life. It's the West Side Connection.

0: Side Connection. Where was you yesterday evening for the solar eclipse? Because I've been seeing videos everywhere. I'm seeing people in the park. Some people gathering inside bars. Some people just stayed at home like myself and just watched on TV. Yeah, but I know. Whilst others couldn't care any less. And you know what? Fairs. Each to their own. But you know what? I just found it so interesting seeing people with their glasses. How it suddenly went from mad hot to the temperature going down. Like, it was actually quite interesting, don't you think? The last one was it back in 99? We've come a long way.
1: Plus, it's been reported that if we keep using water like we are now, by 2055, we could be short by 5 billion litres a day.
2: 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We'll be grown-ups by then.
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in my dancing shoes. No way. See, sorry, but that's what Sierra and Missy Elliott has just got me in that zone. It just got me in that vibe. But you know what? It's Thursday. We're at the end of the week. Alright, cool. That might not have flown, but I'm just gassed. Thursday's the new Friday. The sun's out. The vibe is good. And you know what? I'm here for a good time and not a long one. But best, I want to get right back into the music because I need to shake a leg a bit more, you know. I need to shake another leg. So here's a bit of Neo with Closer playing for you at Westside. See, Tigers is just on a roll this morning.

0: flown? Nah. No way. So I was skanking too much to that Roses Are Tribal by DJ J3. I'm only just realizing that we are approaching midday, meaning that I'm going to have to pause for the cause. But guess what? It's all good because I'm going to be soundtracking you throughout your Thursday afternoon. I got so much to even talk about, discuss, and better still, you know that I got more bangers coming. You already know what's happening. And also as well, please stay safe out there. It's not even 38 degrees yet, but I'm already sweating. It's getting that real.
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0: Yo, you already know what it is, man. It's your boy Tag. It's kickstarting your Thursday afternoon. So you know what? Here's a new one. Here's Chanel by Blackbone.
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1: Frank.
0: Pass out.
1: Frank.
0: Wake up.
1: Frank.
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3: Okay. Now open your mind up and listen to me, Kendrick. I'm in your conscience. If you do not hear me, then

Side Connection. Undoubtedly, the song of the summer. I'm not even gonna lie to you. I just hear that everywhere. It's like cars. I hear it on the radio. Like, every motive I go to, like, it's just that real. Young Miami, you've done your real thing on that one. Spend that if you don't already know. But yeah, Ty Gibbs here, kickstarting your Thursday afternoon. With the current time of what? 12:15? Something like that, give or take. 18 past? Yeah. I just want to know, how are you today? What's going on? How are you feeling? Where are you at? So many questions, so little time. And with the temperatures rising, I just want to make sure that everybody's cooling. Yeah? Oh, see, let that bang. Did it not? Did that not? Anyways, here's the next song.

0: Side Connection.
1: Ooh, what a classic. Me and You by Cassie playing for you here at Westside. Now, I'm not even gonna lie, yeah? I'm a 90s baby. Yep, I'm playing out there. I'm a 90s baby. And I remember back in like the late 2000s, a great movie came out on Disney Channel called Camp Rock. And that went crazy. And then not too long later, they dropped Camp Rock 2. That went crazy. And then now I'm seeing in 2026, they are dropping Camp Rock 3. I'm not even gonna lie, kids. Sorry, but I'm fighting my way into that cinema. Like, I'm watching that. What? Camp Rock 3 in 2026? I am there.
2: Westside. Class, it's been reported that if we keep using water like we are now, by 2055, we could be short by 5 billion litres a day.
3: Hold on, miss. 2055? We'll be grown-ups by then.
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hitmaker.

0: West Side. Now, if we were to go back over, let me say 10 years ago, this will be a day that I'll be dreading. Why? Because it is A-levels results day. So to all the young people that have taken part and done their A-levels, I really do hope that you get the results that you wanted and are able to progress to where you want to in the future. And if you didn't, then no worries. Because, yeah, I'm not a good example when we talk about A-levels and GCSEs, I'll be real. But look where I ended up. You hearing me do motivational speeches.
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2: Yeah, Nicole, I'm going to love this, you know.

0: What? I'm going to be soundtracking you all the way till 4 p.m. Yep, you heard this correctly. 4 p.m. I got you. And also as well, today's the day we are reaching 38 degrees. And I can't say this enough. Please stay hydrated. Please stay cool. Cool your water as best as possible. And yeah, man, I'm a cause for the cause, but don't worry, I'm going to catch you on the other side of this. Keep it locked. Keep it west side.
1: 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Then don't miss the Chads Foundation Community Fun Day. 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There's something for everyone. Here at Westside, Chad was one of our own. And 6 years on, we're proud to be a part of a day that celebrates his life. 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
0: It's your boy TYGIBZ Tigers kickstarting your Thursday afternoon. So you know what? It's as bad as Davido with I Know Who I Am. Day 5.

And that's how we kickstart your Thursday afternoon. Like this by Kelly Rowland, playing for you here at Westside. Ty Gibbs here, soundtracking you all the way till 4 p.m. And you know what? I'm just in a great mood. Summer is my favorite time of the year, if you don't already know. So, like, stepping outside and seeing blue skies, I'm feeling the sun, I am fully here for it. Obviously, I know that today is hitting 38 degrees, which is a little bit scary, I'm not going to lie to you. However, I'd rather this than be in the cold. I'm just saying, I'm sorry, each to their own, so I'm just throwing it out there. But yes, anyway, putting that aside, it has been definitely an interesting week. We are one day closer towards the weekend, and I'm fully here for it. But yesterday, it all went down, didn't it? We had the eclipse. Okay, it wasn't a full eclipse like it was in 1999. But, you know, like 90% of the moon was covered. Or was it the sun? Whichever one, you get what I mean. But I found that so fascinating because I'm thinking, wow, okay. So the special glasses that you needed, so you can't look directly at it. And then we was advised of certain places in London where you could go, or across the UK, where it's like, okay, where you can get a better view, the unity. I'm thinking, you know, I'm fully here for it. I'm liking this. And the weather was good, so I feel like it was at a perfect temperature. But I'm not gonna lie to you, I felt like if you were living underneath a rock and you didn't know what was going on, you would have been so confused. Because imagine just walking down the street and you're wondering, it's only 7 p.m. and it's suddenly getting darker. It's suddenly getting very cooler. And then it's like, it just like, and then suddenly it starts reversing and it's all coming back again. Like, I'll be so confused. But yes, anyways, enough with me waffling. I'm here for the vibes, I'm here for the music, and better still, I might even bring out the question of the day. So here's one of my favourite all-time grime songs that is new and upcoming. Here's Rise Up by Chip and many more greats. Day 5.

0: He didn't even want to do that song. Yep, I know, I've done my research. T-Pain didn't even want to do Buy You a Drink. I know, it's such a classic, but it's true. I saw they done an interview and he was saying stuff like that you only had to do that song because it was a trend. At the time, everybody was doing the snap and tap songs with the clicking, and for him to complete his album, he had to add a song like that. That was the last recorded song at the album. He wasn't feeling it. And I look today, probably the biggest song on the album. Absolute classic. I'm not going to get into like all the royalties that you have to pay to others in it for copyright. But we move. On to positive news, yeah? As if you don't know, today is A-levels results day. Now, I've seen, you know, across the UK, a lot of results have been some successful, others unsuccessful. Don't worry, I'm not speaking with greatness because me, my A-levels results, not really the best, aka non-existent. However, I'm here at Westside and that's all that matters. And talking about me being here on the love, me being here at Westside, for the last 3 years, each time I've had to read this out, I always get the reports about one school. There's always one school I keep getting the update from, and that is Brampton Manor, as their students have continued the trend of smashing A-levels results. Yet Brampton Manor Academy has smashed A-level results day once again with its class of 2026 achieving an average grade of A across 407 students. The East London State School also celebrated 35 Oxbridge offers and 45 offers to study medicine, dentistry, or veterinary medicine, continuing its remarkable run of academic success. Now, I'm not going to lie to you, that is absolutely amazing. Brampton Manor, however you lot have done it again, big up yourselves, you lot deserve it. 407 students, what? One more for good luck!
1: Westside. Plus, it's been reported that if we keep using water like we are now, by 2055, we could be short by 5 billion litres a day.
2: Hold on, miss. 2055? We'll be grown-ups by then.
1: We're not having that, are we?
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cool. People are reporting eye pain and blurred vision after staring directly at the solar eclipse. Why? No! Why are we doing this? Was given one rule, don't look at the sun. And then we have people looking at the sun. So Brits have taken to social media reporting eye pain, blurred vision and spots in their eyesight after looking directly at the solar eclipse without protective glasses. Despite repeated warnings from experts, searches for eyes hurt reported surge 5,000% following the event, while searches for eye damage jumped 700% week on week. I can't believe what I'm seeing. So, and this is just based on people that have just searched it up, I guess maybe of what to do because they're not feeling, because they're feeling pain in their eyes. I'm paying for a speedy recovery and a healthy recovery. But damn, yeah, that's not good. That's not good. But better still, I just hope that, yeah, I just hope that we can recover from that because that's not ideal. But on the brighter side, there ain't no brighter side. Get well soon, that's what I'm saying. But yes, watching the solar eclipse yesterday, I hope those of you that watched the weather was on TV, using the glasses, I hope you enjoyed it, you know, because this is like, I don't say like a once in a lifetime view, but the last full one was back in 99. I was too young to see that. The next full one ain't until in the 2090s. Hopefully I'll be around to see that, but if I'm not, hopefully, you know, my future kids and grandkids will be able to on my behalf. But yes, I'm going to get right back into the music, isn't it? And double check on my eyesight, just in case. But with that being said, it's a bit of Nipper and Blast with Homegrown, playing for your West Side.

I miss us. Yeah, yeah, I'm hungry. Never giving up on my love. 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I know. That's it.

0: side.
1: Y'all know what this is.
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0: Vibe.
1: Yes, welcome back to Westside with your boy Ty Gibbs, giving the beats, banter and vibes on this Thursday afternoon. Now, I'll be real. It is hot outside for sure. It is definitely hot outside. If you don't already know, it's reaching 38 degrees today. 38 degrees. I only saw that on the news. Because on, you know, like the Apple weather map app, it told me 35. When I saw that, I thought, okay, 35, that's bearable. 38. Yeah. It's a bit of a long day. So please let us all try to stay hydrated. Keep warm, try to keep cool. Cold water, try to stay inside. And let's not be too light, you know. Filling up our bellies a little bit does also help as well. But yes, I'll be real, it is approaching 2 o'clock, meaning that is my time to pause for the cause. So please don't go anywhere. Don't even touch the dial. Don't touch the dial, because right after the break, I'll be back as I'm soundtracking all the way to 4 o'clock. I want to be bringing back the all-important question of the day. Yep. I know. So don't touch the dial. Keep a lot and keep a west side.
2: Plus, it's been reported that if we keep using water like we are now, by 2055, we could be short by 5 billion litres a day.
3: 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We'll be grown-ups by then.
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10: Here with Thursday's Community News, I'm William Farquharson. Firefighters were called to a blaze near Stanmore Library after residents reported hearing what sounded like an explosion. The fire broke out on Stanmore Hill on Saturday evening, damaging bushes, fencing and a nearby garage. London Fire Brigade says crews brought the blaze under control within around 40 minutes. No injuries were reported and the cause remains unknown. Ealing has ranked lowest of 30 London boroughs included in the food hygiene study. The analysis of Food Standards Agency found that almost one in three food businesses in Ealing have a rating of 3 or below. The borough also performed worse than all 5 neighbouring boroughs, which all received an average rating higher than 4. An estate in Brentford is set to get 182 new council homes. Hounslow Council has appointed Higgins Partnerships to deliver the new homes as part of the regeneration of the Charlton House and Albany Estate. The council has stated that the scheme will replace 92 homes with 182 high-quality energy-efficient homes for social rent. Construction is expected to begin in the autumn. And finally, an Ealing Hospital trust nurse has been recognised for pioneering work to help spot potentially serious skin damage earlier in Black and Asian patients. Luxmi Doon Moon has been shortlisted for 2 healthcare awards at the annual BAME Health and Care Awards. Her work has meant nurses and healthcare assistants across the trust have been issued with skin tone cards designed to identify possible warning signs of changing skin tone sooner. That's the latest for Thursday the 13th of August. I'm William Farquharson.

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1: It's TYG, IBZ, Ty Gibbs here, soundtracking you on your Thursday afternoon. So you know what? Let's start the hour with a new one. Every Little Fling, playing for you at Westside.
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3: 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Oh my.

0: Jeez, yes, good afternoon and welcome to Westside with your boy Ty Gibbs. Kicks on your Thursday afternoon. We are flying throughout the day. And you know what? I'm just in good spirits and I hope you are too. The sun's out. Like, I'm seeing, you know, a lot of more happier faces. It's holiday season as well. And you know what? It's just overall good spirits. And not only that, 3 more hours until clock out. Yep, I know, 5 o'clock soon reach. You 9 to 5ers, all right, you got this. Just stop looking at the time. It's not going to make it go any more faster. Oh, we move. Now, when I was on the way to the studio this morning, for me, I have to use the Elizabeth line. How painful it is knowing that I'm coming into the studio whilst everybody's going on holiday. I want to cry. I know. I'm so jealous. I'm beyond jealous. I haven't had those holidays this summer. But don't worry, when it's winter season and everybody's inside the UK, I'll be traveling. That's what I'm saying. But yes, furthermore as well, everybody is outside and I want to know, what are we doing this evening? What are we doing this evening? Best, what are we doing this weekend? I shouldn't even narrow it down to just this one evening. What are we doing for this weekend? Are we outside, inside, whatever it may be? I just want to know. I want to be involved. It's brunch season. We're fully there. It's day party season. I want to also be there. I was going to say it's family season, but that should already be a season. That should be an all-year thing, you know. But either way, are we meeting up with family, cozy night in? Are you by yourself? Whatever it may be, let me know. Get at on the WhatsApp number. 07349-051-703. Now I'm going to get right back into the music because you know what? Drake, he's on a roll. You know that he always be on a roll? Well, to be honest, from when he dropped 3 albums, boy, he's on a whole different level. So here's Too Hard for the Radio by Drake playing for you at Westside.
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0: Day 5.
1: Oh my days, the West Side Classics aren't even here. And I'm already doing like a little shimmy and that. Right there by Chingy playing for you here at West Side. Now, here's my favorite part of the show. Why? Because it is time for the highly anticipated question of the day. Yep, you heard that correctly. It is time for the question of the day. And this one is quite interesting. I'm not going to lie to you. I'm fully here for it. So what I want to know is, what immediately screams this person has a good taste when you walk into their house? Yep, that's what I want to know. What immediately screams this person has a good taste when you walk into their house? Now, it could be if they got a chandelier. It could even be a carpet. The cutlery that they have, their decor, the smell, the scent, the pictures, the art, the cars outside. Who knows? It could even be the little things. I don't know. But what I do want to know is what you're thinking. So get active on the WhatsApp number 07349 051703. I repeat, 07349 051703. What immediately screams this person has a good taste when you walk into the house? Now, I'm going to pause for the cause real quick, but don't go nowhere. Absolutely nowhere. Because you know what? I got a bit of Riri on the other side of this. Keep it locked, keep it West Side.
2: 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Here at Westside, Chad was one of our own. 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

95. Ah, they don't even make music like that anymore, do they? Take me back to the good old days, man. But yeah, Tigers here on your airways, soundtracking all the way till 4 p.m. Now, before we get to the West Side Classics, we are flying through the question of the day. And if you don't know, you're going to get to know. So what I want to know... Sorry, did I ever use the word no? Yes, no. Sorry. Anyways, what immediately screams, this person has good taste when you walk in their house? I repeat, what immediately screams, this person has good taste when you walk in their house? Now, once upon a time, Diana Ross made a song called It's My House. And you know, she's labeling different things inside her house that she's proud of. So I thought, you know what? I can incorporate that with today. Because like, when I fit to my house, yes, unfortunately, I'm not in a six-bedroom Miami mansion yet. But, you know, one day. But it's just like, you know what? The more I grow, like, the more I can appreciate it, you know? Where it's just like, it's just the little things. Like having some of my pictures, I'm getting, you know, some upgrades, bro, like a little studio in there so I can get some work done. I'm liking like the air freshness that I got because I'm going to lie, smell is very important. But that's just me. I want to know about you. What's something that you, first of all, I guess appreciate about your own house, but could furthermore go to somebody else's house and also appreciate? You know what I mean? Like, it could be anything. I'm better still, I even got some responses so far. But I'm going to read that out a bit more later. But with that being said, I'm going to pause for the cause, let a bit more of the music bang, that play, and I'll be right back. Keep a lot, keep a West Side.

Brooke Fly. S on my chest, let me get my cape on. He's so thugged out, ghost face and Raekwon. Convict just like Akon, cause you know the snitches be putting the Jake on.

0: The song of the summer, undoubtedly. Wherever I go, I always hear that song. Like, damn, Young Miami, you definitely done your thing. But yes, welcome back to West End with your boy Ty Gibbs. We are slowly approaching 3 o'clock, meaning that's my time to pause for the cause. But before I get there, I gotta get through the question of the day. So earlier on, I announced the question of the day, which was, what immediately screams this person has good taste when you walk into their house? I asked, and you most certainly answered. So we got, if I use your bathroom and the side and the back of your toilet is clean, it tells me everything I need to know about you. Yes. OCD, clean and organized. Not extra anything, simple and elegant. Ooh, I like that. Simple and elegant. The smell of their home and the decor. Ella's saying the way it smells and tall ceilings. Well, the standards are quite high. No pun intended. You get it? We move. What else do we have? When everything in the house feels intentional. Ooh. You know, I like that answer, you know, it's nice and simple. And simply, if the house is clean and free of clutter, for me, less is more. Salute to that. Fresh flowers. See, don't come to my house. Each time, like, I get flowers or, like, mom gets, yeah, it dies. I'm sorry. So, yeah, I can't really make up for that. But yes, I'm not going to lie to you. We are approaching 3 o'clock, as I said. Meaning I got a pause for the cause, but on the other side, we got the West Side Classics, which is an hour of back-to-back old-school R&B and hip-hop bangers. Yes, R&B bangers with a twist. Yep, you heard this correctly. So don't touch the dial. Don't go anywhere. Keep a lot and keep a West Side.
1: West Side. Class, it's been reported that if we keep using water like we are now, by 2055, we could be short by 5 billion litres a day.
2: Hold on, miss. 2055? We'll be grown-ups by then.
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2: 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It's water and cans.
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Yo, yo, yo, you already know who it is, man. It's your boy TYGIBZ Tigers, kickstarting the Westside Classic. So you know what? It's a bit of Dr. Dre with the next episode, playing for you at Westside. Westside Classics.

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1: Yes, good afternoon and welcome to Westside with your boy Ty Gibbs, giving the beats, banter and vibes on this Thursday afternoon. Today is Thursday the 13th of August with the current time of 3:15 in the afternoon. Now I want to know, how are you today? What's going on? Are we at the comfort of our cars? Are we at work? Walking the dog? Working from home? Wherever you may be, you have come to the right place, which is Westside. Now if you're just wondering, oh, like, I'm just hearing the classics right now. I'm hearing bangers. Songs I haven't even heard in years. Well, you've tuned in at the right time because we are flying through the Westside Classics, which is an hour of back-to-back old school R&B and hip-hop bangers. Yep, I said this correctly, with a little twist. What's the twist? Oh, let me just show you then. It's Murder, She Wrote by Chaka Dumas, playing for you at Westside.
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0: 38 degrees outside, you know, this is insane. I know that I love my summer. I like the sun out. I know that I haven't got no holidays booked for this summer, but what a replacement. This is crazy. I'm not going to lie to you. I'm inside the studio with a vest and shorts today. I stepped out briefly, and I'm thinking, nah, I can't even hack it. It's insane. I'm not going to lie. All I can say is, please, if you're stepping out today, have water. Please stay hydrated. It is so important. If you only to go outside, stay indoors. Stay like covered up if you can. Stay on the shelter. It's not that deep, you know. I'll be real. But with that being said, I'm gonna pause for the calls real quick. But we got a bit of Brandy, and I guess we all know where she's gonna be sitting right after the break.
1: 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Then don't miss the Chads Foundation Community Fun Day. 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Here at Westside, Chad was one of our own. 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

this. Talking about rock. Camp Rock the Movie Part 3 is coming out this week. Yep, I know, I'm feeling like a big kid. But when I was younger, yeah, yes, I'm a 90s baby. But when I was younger, Camp Rock 1 first came out in the late 2000s. Then not too long later, we had Camp Rock 2 where they were doing Camp Rock versus Camp Stars. I'm like, ooh! And now that I'm a big man, I'm seeing Camp Rock 3 is dropping. I'm sorry. And I'm hearing that Jonas Brothers, they're going to be making a return. Then with Lovato, she's making a feature. And I'm just like, no way this is going down. I haven't touched the Disney Channel in probably a good many, many years. Like, I'll be deadly honest. However, I shall be watching it. Like, I just want to relive my youth. Is it just me? Westside Classics on the Weekday Vibe.

Classics. Woo! Nah, I'm not gonna lie, these West Side Classics today, I'm feeling it. I told you, if you're locking in the hours of 3 to 4 p.m. is that West Side Classics. But something that I gotta ask, because I know that I can't be alone here, is how's your phone doing in this heat? Because my body hasn't been the best. Like, I've been feeling the heat. 38 degrees, 35, it's all been crazy. But how many times my phone has been blacking out? Huh? Nah, it's a joke. My phone's blacked out, or I might be listening to something and the volume just chooses just to turn down, like, automatically. Like, it's just not fair. Overheating is not the one. Like, I'm basically just being forced to buy a new phone. It's not a joke. Anyways, let me leave you with a bit of Akon with Smack That Play for you at Westside. Mama, love and leave you, but I'm going to be back again tomorrow from the hours of 10 all the way to 4. Until then, peace! Westside Classics on the weekday vibe.

0: Plus, it's been reported that if we keep using water like we are now, by 2055, we could be short by 5 billion litres a day.
1: Hold on, miss. 2055? We'll be grown-ups by then.
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6: 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What's happening, West Side? It's your boy Max Wood with you till 7 p.m. tonight, seeing for you through your Thursday afternoon. We got some Dame on the way. Let's kick it off.
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8: 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It's like this.

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She a baddie, so keep me motivated, keep her around. 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Come through, catch a nigga vulnerable at the right time. I put you down on some real without even trying. 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I ain't too much gotta do no explaining. What's going on? You know I'm going on, you know what I mean? Hey, who this for?

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0: 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Here at Westside, Chad was one of our own. 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
3: Here with Thursday's Community News, I'm William Farquharson. Firefighters were called to a blaze in Stanmore Library after residents reported hearing what sounded like an explosion. The fire broke out on Stanmore Hill on Saturday evening, damaging bushes, fencing and a nearby garage. London Fire Brigade says crews brought the blaze under control within around 40 minutes. No injuries were reported and the cause remains unknown. Ealing has ranked lowest of 30 London boroughs, included in the food hygiene study. The analysis of Food Standards Agency found that almost one in three food businesses in Ealing have a rating of 3 or below. The borough also performed worse than in all 5 neighbouring boroughs, which all received an average rating higher than 4. An estate in Brentford is set to get 182 new council homes. Hounslow Council has appointed Higgins Partnerships to deliver the new homes as part of the regeneration of the Charlton House and Albany Estate. The council has stated that the scheme will replace 92 homes with 182 high-quality, energy-efficient homes for social rent. Construction is expected to begin in the autumn. And finally, an Ealing Hospital trust nurse has been recognised for pioneering work to help spot potentially serious skin damage earlier in Black and Asian patients. Luxmi Doon Moon has been shortlisted for 2 healthcare awards at the annual BAME Health and Care Awards. Her work has meant nurses and healthcare assistants across the trust have been issued with skin tone cards designed to identify possible warning signs of changing skin tone sooner. That's the latest for Thursday the 13th of August. I'm William Farquharson.

0: Let's go.
1: 5 p.m. You've made it. It's the end of the workday. You're locked into Max on Westside, playing you the best in hip hop and R&B till 7 p.m. tonight. We've got some Shensia up next. It's the

Vibes Cartel. I love that one. He's linking up with Wizkid. Huge collaboration called Stay for the Night, playing on West Side. How are we doing, people? 5:15. Pretty much, you made it to the end of the workday. You're listening to Max on West Side, playing you the best in hip-hop and R&B for the next couple of hours. Yeah, we're going to start your evening off right. But first, we're going to do this one. If you're in the gym, this is some motivation in terms of what we're manifesting in the lyrics. If you're not in the gym, don't you worry, because this is a really nice song to chill out to. It's called Body So T, and it's by Coco Jones.

0: haven't leaned and bopped fully to that. So there was a little sway, a little sway and a nod instead of a lean and a bop. It's too hot. Like, I cannot believe this weather right now, man. Like, remember them times we prayed for hot weather? Yeah, we need to chill out with that because this is ridiculous. All right, I'm going to be getting you through this heat wave and seeing you through the rest of your afternoon and your evening here on Westside. I'm with you till 7. My name's Max, and we're going to do some more Jay Huss next. We've got that new stuff as well as some Georgia Smith. Don't go anywhere.
1: Westside. Class, it's been reported that if we keep using water like we are now, by 2055, we could be short by 5 billion litres a day.
2: Hold on, miss. 2055? We'll be grown-ups by then.
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2: 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It's water and cans.
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Migos, man, they're just legends. Bad and Bougie, absolute classic. Just the ad-libs are 10-10. But I don't know who does better ad-libs than Migos. That one. Playing on Westside Right, my name is Max. With you till 7 p.m. It's almost 6 o'clock, almost time for our classics. But before that, we're going to do this one from Darko. Now, she released a new one on the weekend with Asha K called That Girl. I believe in terms of the sound, if you've heard it, you might understand what I'm about to say. I think it sounds like a sequel to this one I'm about to do. This is Favorite Girl with Destior by Darko.

How about that for collaboration? Chip, Spice, the Queen of Dancehall, and Idris Elba. I love when I see Idris in the song because you know he's doing it purely for fun. He don't need the money. He don't need the fame. He's just having a good time. That studio session must have been crazy. All right, you're locked into Westside. My name is Max with you till 7 p.m. tonight. We're about to get into the classics from 6 till 6.

0: from your memory box in your head. And what I like to do before that, I like to give you some sort of, what can we call them? Like, they're classics, but they're not old classics. They're kind of like semi-old classics. I don't know. I like to do, these are Max's hand-selected three to get you in the mood for the classics on the way.
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1: 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We'll be grown-ups by then.
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0: There you have it. That marks half an hour of your favourites in hip-hop and R&B. If you like that, we got an hour tomorrow, yeah? 6 to 7, that's how you start off your weekend. And then we get into the Shutdown Show by D-Rams. And then we got Zacho coming in after. Yeah, Friday nights, you want to be here on the West Side. Just then you heard the sounds of Lil Wayne, Busta Rhymes, Bobby Valentino, LL Cool J, Craig David, Beyonce, and more, yeah? That's just the taste. Ooh, look at all them names. Big names in the scene, and you'll hear a whole bunch of new old names, if that makes sense, tomorrow throughout 6 till 7, make sure you're there. But we're going to bring it back to 2026 now. We got some of that new flow on the way. Keep it there, yeah?
1: Westside. Looking for the perfect family day out this summer? 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

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And she got moves like bad gal Riri. 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You lost 10 seconds, man, you a snap.

Roadside, Mahalia, linking up with AJ Tracy. Unexpected collab, but it worked so, so well. AJ Tracy can literally just do everything at this point. All right, it is almost all I've got time for. I've got a few more to do for you first, though. I'm going to do this next. Kicking off some big energy. This is Massacre. This is Spend playing on Westside.

20k a week, that's a mill a year. 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

0: 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I mean take and give. And if I see him, I'm still spinning like Ace and Viz. And I guarantee I no aim assist. My G, you tried to be a player, but the game was fixed. 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

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How many houses you build? 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Difference between getting you out of your deal and letting you out of your deal.

cover it up like a quilt. 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

0: 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Then don't miss the Chads Foundation Community Fun Day. A day packed with fun, friendship and community spirit. 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There's something for everyone. Here at Westside, Chad was one of our own. And 6 years on, we're proud to be a part of a day that celebrates his life. 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

0: time.
1: Class, it's been reported that if we keep using water like we are now, by 2055, we could be short by 5 billion litres a day.
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0: What is good, people? You're locked into Afrobeats with myself, DJ Sugar Spice. And I've got a very special guest in the building. Hailing straight from Dublin, we got Hands On in the building.
1: Nice to meet you. What's happening?
0: How are you?
1: I'm good. How are you?
0: Are you not hot? Sorry, I have to ask. Are you not hot?
1: Do you know what it is? We're cool like that, you get me? Do you know what it is? We don't really stay outside too heavy. It's
0: I love that. Now, to answer your question, I am good. I'm great, thank you.
1: That's good.
0: Now, I have to start with your name because your name is quite unusual. Hands On. How did we get there?
1: Do you know what?
0: No. Seriously, how did we get there?
1: Do you know what it was? I was, When I came up with the name, mm-hmm. I was like, I wanted it to be based on what I represented, like my personality.
0: Okay.
1: And my personality is like, I'm someone who deals with stuff with like quite a hands-on approach. Like I'm someone who's like, I get involved in everything. Like I wouldn't be someone who would leave something to chance there, but in someone else's hands completely unless like I know what's going on fully. So like that's always something that people know me for.
0: Mm-hmm.
1: So like, hands-on kind of fit.
0: I like it because it's different. I'd never expected in 2026 that I would introduce someone as hands-on.
1: Do you get me?
0: All seriousness, hands-on. I'm like, this is fire.
1: You know what's bad?
0: This is fire.
1: What's crazy is I was even, as you said it there, it's like to introduce someone as being hands-on. So I was dead.
0: And right now, for those that don't know, he's really hands-on.
1: Nah,
0: the microphone has just dropped. And he's hands-on. Don't worry, we're going to switch to the other microphone.
1: Okay, no worries.
0: If you can switch to this one for me.
1: Once you share now, you get me?
0: Wow.
1: I'm very active. I'm working.
0: Oh, we're really coming on vibes with the interview already. I'm feeling this. But
1: Gary,
0: talk to me about the music. You've actually debuted your song.
1: Yes, I have.
0: And it's been a long time coming. You've
1: just
0: been teasing
1: that.
0: It. 100%. You've been keeping the people waiting.
1: Dear, Gary.
0: First and foremost, why now?
1: You know what it was? It was like there was so much going on around the time, so I wanted it to be perfect. I wanted it to lay a perfect foundation to be able to actually continue. I didn't want to be a flash in the pan, like we'd say.
0: Okay.
1: I wanted to be someone that is here to stay, not just based on one track, but I wanted to build on top of that. Do you know what I mean? So if I dropped it at the time I did, I might have not been ready personally. Like, so I needed to make sure, you know, I dotted all my I's and crossed all the T's and
0: make sure everything
1: is
0: concrete.
1: Get me? So when it's dropped and no one's saying, oh yeah, no one's waiting anymore. Do you get me? It's just back to back. Like,
0: no, because
1: you know what I mean?
0: I was going through the comment sections and people were really.
1: Yeah.
0: Hello, where is it? And now you finally dropped. How does it feel? The response has been crazy.
1: Yeah, I love it. Like, people really buzz off. Like the type of like what I bring to the table, people like more music, and like they're feeling like the new type of energy I'm bringing, that Afro-Celtic vibe to it. So it's like, so like it's a new thing. So like where I'm from, we're not really represented on a world stage or on any stage particularly yet. So we're this is very important to like not just my side in Dublin, or like it's important even for diaspora, us Nigerians, and whether it's Dublin or back home, or like I want to represent us on both sides, you get me?
0: Yeah, you really represent through and through. You really represent through and through, and your accent is strong. Damn! Do people ever try to like attempt?
1: Nah.
0: The accent.
1: I think the Dublin accent isn't something you can attempt. I think you just it's in you, not on you. Do you get me?
0: No, do you know what I hear that? Now you rep it very well. Now talk to me about the song.
1: They play. Mm-hmm. So they play. I went to Nigeria for Dirty December, and like I went there not even in the mind to make music on a mad level, but I ended up just making tracks. And before I left, they like the tracks I made, I was like, they play was one of them.
0: Mm.
1: And it was just heavy. Like that's why in the intro you can hear like I'm trying to like, I know I'm in Nigeria, but I wanted to feel Dublin on this as well, because even the intro was how I felt. I was in Nigeria.
0: I was actually watching the music video today.
1: Mm.
0: And I was like, it was giving trench vibes or whatnot, you know what I'm saying? But it was giving vibes all
1: 100%.
0: Together. How is it putting a music video together?
1: Do you know what it is? It's kind of like, in Nigeria, it's different, because I was sent back when I was a kid, so I went to boarding school when I was a kid, you get me? So
0: was you naughty?
1: I was misunderstood, you know that way?
0: That's one way to put it.
1: Well, I had friends from secondary school there and all that, so it wasn't that hard. It's because it was such a weird thing for them. Someone with a belly and a mask and rapping. So like, they were just more intrigued than anything. Mm. So it was handy. And I feel like once they know you're not trying to use them for their culture, like use the environment. Once they know it's genuine and authentic, then
0: yeah,
1: it shouldn't be the hardest to pull off.
0: I love that for you.
1: Thank you.
0: What was it like being sent back and then now coming back?
1: Yeah, it's a full circle moment, because I was only saying it with my pupils that like I wouldn't have been able to do what I'm doing now if I never got sent back. Do you get me? Because I wouldn't have had the infrastructure. I wouldn't have been able to hold both sides sonically or even as an identity. So it's very important. Being sent back was very important for me. To someone that's been like in Europe all my life, I needed a foundation of like culture. So to be able to hold both sides the way you hold both sides as well. Do you get me?
0: Oh,
1: so
0: of course.
1: A lot of yous hold your British culture along with where you're originally from, but we're first generation. So I'm trying to open that door where people where I'm from, or even yous over here, can know that there's black people in Dublin and where they are.
0: Yeah, because there's that little misconception. Yeah. I know that there's a little misconception going about that there's barely any black people.
1: Nah,
0: so tell me, what is Dublin like?
1: Dublin's dead,
0: man. What?
1: Dublin's a good place. It's heavy.
0: Okay. I thought you said it was. I thought I heard otherwise. Sorry.
1: Nah, like, so we'd have the term where I'd say deadly. So like, but I wouldn't mean deadly as in dangerous, but we'd mean it's just good. You get me?
0: Okay. So now we're coming to an understanding. We're coming to an understanding, because here in London, if you say it's dead, it's like,
1: I said deadly. So like, it's just deadly.
0: Okay.
1: Like, it's
0: so I didn't hear the leap. Yeah, okay. So for those that are listening to you for the first time today, how would you describe your music without mentioning the words Afrobeat, rap, and hip hop?
1: Okay. I'd describe my music as a representation of what it means to be an African growing up in a European country.
0: Mm.
1: Quickly, you know what I mean? Sharply, I can't, you know what I mean? Clocking.
0: Mm. I love this.
1: You know what I mean?
0: Like, this guy's got away with words. He's PRD.
1: You know what I mean?
0: I love that for you. Now, I need to know, now that you've dropped this, you've gotten the response back from people. I know people are going to be expecting a bit more.
1: 100%.
0: What can we expect within the next couple of months or so?
1: You see, that's what goes back to the question when you said, why now? Why did you drop it now? It's because I already had like what was going to come after ready. Do you get me?
0: Chambers just ready to
1: dot and I's and crossing T's.
0: Mm.
1: Champions League is what I'm trying. I've got a song called Champions League.
0: Oh, okay.
1: It's heavy. Give me, I got the gong drums in it as well, like that represents our culture in the Yoruba land, so like, it's heavy.
0: Oh yeah, we gotta get into that. But first, can you introduce the song they play for the people so that they can hear it right here on Westside?
1: This is Hands On London City, and I'm introducing They Play.
2: But this type of thing, I have to tap into Dublin and Lagos. It's like I'm here, but I have to tap into Dublin too, do you get me? And keep this in it. I want them to hear that. Yo. Look. It's 24 nights on a one-way flight with my cousin. When we're still in Lagos, tell them how we racked up. Racked up. Since the time that the blue men raid us. I'm gonna take what I want. Don't give up. No, I'ma take it by force. You think that you know that badness? I'm from badness and where real badness lives. I'm that one that appears in the night. If you wanna see what badness brings, I'm no lord, but I still got rings on the same line. I could get your whole spot spun, seen as the same damn thing. They play. Know that I light up your block. They play. With a semi-automatic gun. They play. I'm at the Echo Hotel. 30 degrees, Henny on rocks, they play. Rub you out of your socks, they play. Don't dig, so get you a box, they play. I would take off your watch, they play. It could be from the flats or a posh, they play. Oh yeah, shooters, who they around me? Formation rough like gala. Friendship group, yeah, we two get bala. M16 make a street go scatter. Touch my people, it's trade by butter. I remember the times that my real love fatter. Remember the times it was 50k, then we racked that up to shh, dagger. Wrapped that up to shh, dagger. Touch busy, get with the golden. Came back home and I found my swagger. Dublin City, that's a blue bandana. We've been smoking top Cali's on the island. Lagos, they call it Ghana. All my hustlers, who they around me? Tell me, where are your phone? Step on the street, make bala. Owo, De Niro, bread, naira, dollar. 24 nights on a one-way flight with my cousin. We're still in Lagos. Tell them how we racked up. Racked up. Since the time that the blue men raid us. I'm gonna take what I want. Don't give a f. No, I'ma take it by force. You think that you know that badness? I'm from badness and where real badness lives. I'm that one that appears in the night. If you wanna see what badness brings, I'm no lord, but I still got rings on the same line. I could get your whole spot spun, spin, seen as the same damn thing. They play. Know that I light up your block. They play. With a semi-automatic gun. They play. I'm at the Echo Hotel. 30 degrees, Henny on rocks, they play. Rub you out your socks, they play. Don't dig, so get you a box, they play. I would take off your watch, they play. It could be from the flats or posh, they play.
0: Hey, you people, you missed a vibe. I can't lie, we were vibing off air. We were really vibing off air.
1: Nah, I'm Westside Teller dying now.
0: You even let them know you're a friend of the show, for real.
1: You know what it them?
0: Yeah. So, you mentioned Champions League.
1: Yeah, that's a new track that, like, I've been teasing a little bit. Like, it's heavy.
0: Yeah.
1: I incorporated, like, from different cultures. So I'm excited about it.
0: I'm excited too. Now, obviously, I don't want to put pressure. I don't want to be like, oh, when are we getting it? But can... Is there a time frame?
1: Do you know what I'm talking about? Dot and I's cross the T's, gets a few. It won't be like they play. It won't be like they play.
0: No, because you know people were really waiting.
1: I know, yeah.
0: People were waiting.
1: And I apologize to my dragons. You know what it is? My dragon lord.
0: Is that what you call
1: it? It's not even what it is. Do you know what it is? I see myself as a dragon.
0: Yeah.
1: Do you hear me? So, like, I'd refer to them as what I'd refer to myself. I believe if you want to get what you want,
0: like
1: you're someone, you're a force, and you should be a dragon, isn't it?
0: Yeah. I think that should be the new fan name.
1: Yeah.
0: It's really catching on.
1: 100%.
0: It's really catching on. Now, I actually have a game to play.
1: Man. I'm playing games.
0: Yeah, you're playing games.
1: I'm playing games. 100%.
0: Yeah. I got quick fire questions and this or that.
1: Okay.
0: Yeah, so that means you got to answer quickly because we're trying to get to know you. We want to know who hands-on is because we know that you get your hands on everything that you need to get it on.
1: You get me?
0: All right, I'm going to start it off nice and light.
1: Okay.
0: Lagos or Dublin?
1: Oh. Lagos or Dublin?
0: I caught you out for my first question.
1: Oh.
0: Do we have to circle back?
1: I'd say Lagos.
0: Ooh.
1: Yeah.
0: Okay, why Lagos?
1: It's just because Dublin will always be home to me, 100%. Like, that's part of my identity and all that, but Lagos is root, if that makes sense. Like, that's like, yeah.
0: I like that.
1: 100%.
0: Nigerian food or Irish food?
1: Nigerian food. Quickly.
0: Obviously, living in Dublin.
1: No, I love Irish food.
0: But is there a certain dish that you're just like, you know, that's not
1: when it comes to Irish food?
0: Yeah.
1: Nah, there wouldn't be no soup. I'd say coddle. I wouldn't eat. It's kind of soupish kind of, and they put like it'd be like potatoes, like different kind of like meats and stuff in it. And it's all right, but I just put it's not for me type of.
0: Okay.
1: More of a jollof rice and plantain kind of guy.
0: That leads me to my next question: jollof or stew?
1: Jollof, yeah. Or stew and white rice? Are you talking about?
0: Probably.
1: Oh yeah, stew and white rice.
0: So stew and white rice over jollof.
1: Or plantain. It depends. You have to say the variables.
0: Nah,
1: that
0: I can't give you variables. You add the variables yourself.
1: Okay, all right. If it's just white rice and stew, then it's jollof then, yeah.
0: Okay, no problem, no problem. Studio or stage?
1: Studio.
0: Mm-hmm. Afrobeats or rap?
1: Rap.
0: Night out or studio session?
1: Studio session.
0: Love or loyalty?
1: Loyalty.
0: It's a trick question. She said both. How dare you? No, I'm joking.
1: I think loyalty is one of them.
0: No, I think loyalty is definitely important. 100%. Big festival or intimate show?
1: Big festival. I want everyone to get with me. Yeah. I want to be able to communicate with a large number of people, but if it means like, I don't mind a small intimate set either way because I feel like the power, it's relative, if that makes sense. It's the same if a small group of people are a nice little show.
0: Yeah.
1: And they're really rocking with me. I prefer that than thousands of people that don't really know me that well. Do you get me? So
0: yeah.
1: Either way, it's kind of, it's a win-win.
0: I hear that. Who has the better accent, Lagos or Dublin?
1: Whoa. Accents.
0: Yeah.
1: Well, like, if I'm saying it, what's funny, like, when it comes to what can be used, like, when it comes to being witty and just being, like, charismatic or whatever, I'd have to give it to Nigeria. Like, witty or funny. But when it comes to, like, showing confidence or, like, or just, how can I say, being standing on your own too, just being witty too, they overlap in a lot of areas. So, like, right? Now that I'm thinking about it.
0: It really depends, isn't it?
1: It really depends, but nah, that's a trick question. But I'm gonna go for ball on that one, really, when I think about it.
0: No problem. Now you're gonna answer hands on or hands off. So hands on means you're gonna do it, hands off means absolutely not. Recording a song with your biggest rival.
1: Hands on. Yeah, I see there's an opportunity to show everyone I'm better than them. You know what I'm saying, though? Why not?
0: I like that. Do you think your rival would do it, though?
1: Nah, he's scared, man.
0: Ooh.
1: Yeah, I don't even be having rivals, you know what I'm saying?
0: Nah, but you know, sometimes you gotta talk your dish and let them know, like, y'all scary.
1: Sure guess.
0: All right, moving to Lagos for a year to focus on music.
1: Hands on.
0: Dropping a surprise album tomorrow.
1: Hands on.
0: Dating a fan.
1: Well, hands off.
0: I love that. Letting your mom choose your next single.
1: Hands off. Hands off. Choose that to me. Yeah.
0: I hear that. Performing on a stage with Wizkid.
1: Hands on.
0: Making a song completely outside your usual sound.
1: Hands on.
0: Going viral for something embarrassing.
1: Hands off.
0: What would be the most embarrassing thing for you that you would hate to go viral?
1: Just for anything I didn't mean to, really. You know, that sort of way. Like, but really, going viral, I'd say, for anything embarrassing, it's still a W, isn't it? Because you can just use the attention and just... and turn it into something, you know what I mean?
0: See, I like the way you have a positive spin on things, because it's like, do you know what? It doesn't even matter.
1: It's so handy.
0: You know, I could drop an next single, I can do it.
1: Like, what's really embarrassing to someone who has true confidence, you get me? As long as you don't put yourself in a situation, but you might feel it like, okay, yeah, that was embarrassing, but you get over it quick enough, innit?
0: That's very true. All right. Sending a risky DM to your celebrity crush.
1: Hands off. We're focused right now, B. Right.
0: Letting TikTok choose your next hairstyle. Well, it's kind of mad because you wear a mask.
1: So we can say my next mask, isn't it?
0: Ooh, would you ever consider getting rid of the mask at one point?
1: Yeah.
0: Really?
1: At some point.
0: Mm-hmm. Just not now.
1: Yeah.
0: You're cool like that. I love that for you, because you know what? I couldn't do it. I think I've tried. I had the same mask and I said, it's too much.
1: You had the same mask.
0: I have the same one. It's in pink, you know, because I'm a girl.
1: Yeah, you should have came matching with me, man.
0: I was rushing. And you see the hair.
1: Next time.
0: You see the hair.
1: We're going to have to plan it next time.
0: Okay.
1: Let's plan it. We just bally up.
0: Yeah, why not?
1: Do you get me?
0: Why not? I won't wear makeup underneath because it's too hot for that.
1: Do you get me?
0: All right, now I kind of want to get to know you just a little bit more, you know, before we talk about anything else.
1: Mm-hmm.
0: So throughout your career, and now that you've really burst into the scene, what is the best advice that you've been given so far?
1: Just kind of take my time with it and build real relationships along the way, not just, like, try to use anyone or try to, like, just not get ahead of yourself. Keep your feet on the ground and, like, keep questioning yourself and everything sometimes, you get me?
0: Yeah.
1: Just so you...
0: What's it like to kind of stay motivated to do the music?
1: What's it like, or...?
0: Yeah, how... No, okay, let me rephrase that. How do you stay motivated to keep doing music and stay on top of that?
1: I think it's just remembering where I'm coming from and just know that where I'm from, most people don't get this opportunity. I'm a deep thinker, so I wouldn't be... I stay present and understand how much, like, in 10, 15 years, I'm going to look back to how much of a mad time this was. Yeah.
0: Right. Has there been any point, like, you know, since you started doing music so far that you've had to kind of reflect and be like, you know what, maybe this is not the right direction, maybe I've got to go here, or, you know, how do you stay grounded?
1: Mm. I think like because I stayed in the shadow for so long, anyway, like I was always someone that was kind of mostly overlooked in my scene back home. So like, because I was always in the shadow anyway, watching and just perfecting my craft, like I was just going through life. I was never actually waiting for music, if that makes sense. I was just living and doing what, like, it came, do you get me? So like, but I think when you're staying consistent and just still living life, do you get me? I think preparation meets opportunity. And
0: I like that. Because you kind of give very level-headed. You know what I'm saying?
1: Thank you, man. I appreciate that.
0: You know what you want. You know the direction that you want to go in as well.
1: Thank you, man.
0: Before we wrap things up, I want to know, aside from music, because you're here in London, what are we doing in London? Are we linking up with people? Are we in the studio?
1: Yeah.
0: Is there anybody that you want to... Because I feel like there's so many people in town.
1: 100%. It's a busy town. But like, yeah, I've a few studio sessions booked. It's a busy week. I came here going flat. You get me? Going 90, you get me?
0: Crazy, right?
1: So like, this whole, the time I'm spending here is just studio sessions and meeting people like yourself, getting to know people in this beautiful scene over here. And just I'm happy to be here, you get me?
0: Is there any artist that you have on like your wish list that you definitely said, definitely need to work with?
1: I think Kenzo. I like Kenzo in Manchester. Kenzo straight from.
0: Okay.
1: I like Kenzo there.
0: Do you have a top five? Can you give me like top five?
1: Top five?
0: Artists. Afrobeats. Hip hop. I want a crossover.
1: And all together or separately in the category?
0: All together. Yeah.
1: That's heavy. I'd put okay. Like right now?
0: Right now. If I was to say, hands on.
1: In terms of ability or what are the variables? What are the...
0: I can't give you variables,
1: okay,
0: sir.
1: Okay.
0: I want to know.
1: Okay.
0: Who is on the top spot? I want to know.
1: Okay. All right. I'd say Dave. Dave is heavy.
0: Okay.
1: I'd say his boy, the boy who played the harp was revolutionary, kind of.
0: Solid,
1: like when it comes to sonically, I feel that was like an alarm clock for everyone who's diaspora African, especially myself. Like it was probably what I listened to just before I went to Nigeria, and the whole thing started with Dave Play. So I'd be heavy on that. I'd say Jay Huss. I'd say he's
0: I can hear a little Jay Huss on hands on. Okay.
1: I'd say Olamide, heavy. Do you know what I mean? I'd say that's heaviness. I'd say Asha, do you know, old school Asha. Fire on the Mountain, her. I'd say Black Magic, if you know. Do you know, of course. You know what I mean?
0: See, this is different because...
1: I'll leave it there.
0: Do you know, this is a different kind of list, and I like it because, you know, sometimes when I'm interviewing people, they be giving me the basics, the Wizkid, the this and that. I get it. Wizkid is a great artist and whatnot, but sometimes I like to kind of... figure out the inspiration, because I think from that top five that you've given me, I can already see the vision and be like, yeah, I can see this happening. I can feel this happening. You know what I'm saying?
1: Mm-hmm.
0: So aside from studio sessions, is there anything you've got going on that we need to know about?
1: Yeah, well, like, more time is just, I'm just staying active, really. I'm just getting to know everyone this week. I'm getting the next single kind of loaded up, and I'm just staying active, man.
0: We're ready for the next.
1: Yeah.
0: We're absolutely ready for the next single. You kept the people waiting. We don't want to have that again.
1: Nah, we can't be having that
0: again. We can't, because I know you've dot your I's, crossed your T's.
1: I wouldn't let it even happen again.
0: All right, because
1: I'm too hands on for that. Pun intended. Do you get me?
0: I didn't know.
1: Now, see, that's why I chose the name T. Slap it in, right?
0: Anytime. You can just make it work anytime. I didn't know you got it like that. I need to learn. Show me your steez.
1: Yo, we need to, trust me.
0: I need a day in a life. Do you know what? In fact, whilst you're here, talk me through day in a life of hands-on.
1: Hands-on, a day in a life.
0: If I was your shadow, what would I be witnessing?
1: You'd probably be witnessing... I'm an unusual person. I go gym. I probably just stay active and getting hands on. You see me just getting on top of stuff and just making sure everything's
0: just
1: You know what I mean?
0: Definitely.
1: But I'm a chill person, though. I wouldn't be someone who drinks or, like, goes out or nothing. So, like,
0: okay.
1: I'd be someone who just kind of, like, it's either, like, getting stuff done, going gym, or, like, just a regular person. With the mask is off, I'm a regular person. I could see you in Tesco tomorrow and you don't even know. Yeah,
0: see? Because you're a regular guy. Yeah, you can be regular. See, and that, do you know what? That's the beauty of having a mask.
1: Yeah,
0: because
1: it's beautiful.
0: You can just take it off. Nobody's going to know.
1: Awesome, you get me?
0: Nobody's going to know. Yeah. How important is that for you to kind of have that kind of privacy for yourself?
1: It's very important, I feel. Because not even just from a privacy standpoint, but also for my art, I feel... I have so many other attributes apart from, like, you being focused on, like, the visual aspect. Like, I want people to take other things into consideration, like my sound, like my disposition, where I carry myself, like how I dress. Like, I want them to see the distinction between me and what they usually see. So taking away the face, it's like losing your sight and your balance and ears get better, you know, that sort of way.
0: Okay, so we're getting all the... What's the word? English is not English in with me today. What's the word? Yeah, the senses.
1: She'll get there.
0: The senses. Yeah, we're sharpening our senses. We're sharpening our senses. Now, obviously, we do have to wrap up literally in a minute. Like, 30 minutes has literally flown by
1: quickly, so
0: fast. I have two questions.
1: Mm-hmm.
0: For those that have just heard you for the first time today, what do you hope that they feel from your music and, you know, they know what to expect?
1: I want people to, when they listen to my music, I want them to feel like, if it wasn't already a thing in their heads before, I want them to feel like they're dominant enough to take whatever they want.
0: Nice.
1: You get me? I want them to feel very empowered. You know, I want them to feel like, I want my music to be something that if you listen to it, like you can overcome something quickly. Do you know that sort of way? So if you've got a boss that's always nagging at you, or you've got someone who's bullying you, listen to they play and just get a bit hands-on with the situation. Do you get me?
0: You tough, right?
1: Yeah, but don't do nothing.
0: You tough, right?
1: Always stand up for yourself in a legal and polite manner.
0: You heard it here, folks. You know, in a legal
1: and polite manner. And strategize.
0: All right. Now, for those that have been a long-time fan, what would be one message for your fans?
1: Yo, I'm doing this. Just wait on me, boys. I've got this, you get me? I'm nearly done. I'm nearly here.
0: Yeah.
1: You know what I mean?
0: I feel like you're here. I'm not even nearly. I feel like you're here. You know what I'm saying? Now, before I let you go, please let the people know where they can find you on the socials, where they can keep up to date with your favourite selfie angle and all of that.
1: You can find me on Twitter, Instagram, TikTok. I'm hands on everything. And I'm around, man.
0: Are you on TikTok? Of course you are on TikTok.
1: Are
0: you doing the dances on TikTok?
1: No, we're not doing no dances. But listen.
0: Oh!
1: We're not doing dances yet.
0: You break my heart.
1: Yo, if you want me to do a dance, I'll do a dance right now for them on TikTok. You get me?
0: Don't tempt me now. I'm not really a dancer, but don't tempt me now.
1: Yeah, we can do a dance off with stickers or something.
0: Try me. Or you should see my sticker.
1: Oh, man.
0: My little sticker.
1: Now, we'll have a dance off with stickers one day. You know what I mean?
0: 100%. Thank you so much for coming in.
1: Thank you so much for having me. I appreciate you.
0: You are now officially a friend of Afrobeats.
1: Yo.
0: You can't go anywhere.
1: She get me.
0: We're holding you hostage.
1: Are you backing me, though?
0: Of course.
1: Okay, then.
0: I have a pink belly at home.
1: She get me, though.
0: I've got a pink belly at home.
1: Okay, then.
0: Try me.
1: Then I've got you, too.
0: Yeah, we got to link up again and so we can match properly because
1: man.
0: I need that.
1: Most definitely.
0: All right. Please, guys, do not go anywhere. We got ads to play. Please, we are going up until 9 p.m.
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7: What is good, people? You are locked into Afrobeats with myself, DJ Sugar Spice. I am one of two of your favorite Afrobeats ambassadors. Your second one is Miss Gracie May herself. You know the vibes already. Now, today's show has been a good show because, do you know what? We had a hell of an interview. I want to thank Hands-On again for coming on the show and just vibing with your girl, because you know what? I feel like, you know, he was matching my vibe. I was matching his vibe. It was a match made in heaven. You understand? So he's now officially a friend of the show. Now, with that being said, I have played a lot of music for you guys, and it is time for me to bring you some brand new music. Yes, it is time for the Obsessions Top 6. Now, for those that don't know, Obsessions Top 6 is where I get to bring you brand new music that's either been released today, yesterday, or maybe a little bit some time ago, or tomorrow, because sometimes we actually get an Afrobeats exclusive. Yes, we do. Now, we are going to be kicking it off right here on Westside. This is brand new Sona. He is back, better than ever. And I'm, do you know what? I'm so glad, because we've missed Sona. We've missed some music from him, and he has finally dropped, and I know that he's dropped a new EP as well, so make sure you guys tune into that. But first, let's get into this brand new song by him. This is called So Mad. So let's get into it. This is kicking off the Obsessions Top 6 right here on Westside.

0: So that was Sonna with Brand New So Mad. And you know what? I'm absolutely here for it. Sonna, you've been doing your thing, and please do not ghost again.
1: Do you remember the time where Sonna and all the other UK Afrobeats guys got mad at me?
0: Ah.
1: When I asked if UK Afrobeats is dead.
0: Ah. But do you know what? It was a valid question.
1: And clearly he's bringing it back with this new one.
0: And I'm here for it. I know that they're doing Diaspora Sounds again in November, if I'm not mistaken.
1: Yeah, remember the controversy around Diaspora Sounds?
0: Oh, it was a lot of a controversy.
1: But if we're going to give you a whistle stop tour, it looked a little something like a creator on socials said that it's about time that we brought back the OGs and we should have a concert.
0: Absolutely.
1: And it got a lot of traction. And then the artists, some of the artists you mentioned, plus a whole lot more, were like, yes, let's make it happen.
0: Mm-hmm.
1: And then when it comes to a week or two before the actual show, apparently she's been cut out.
0: Crazy scenes.
1: Yeah, they really took the idea from her and ran with it.
0: And they're still running with it.
1: And she came online to kind of clarify that she's not involved and she hadn't been compensated for her idea and all the free promo. But you know what? Is it Afrobeats without a bit of drama?
0: Not really, girl.
1: Girl, later we're going to get into Mr. P.
0: Ooh.
1: And his twin, yes, P Square, have been all over our timeline.
0: Yes, we have a lot to get into.
1: Yes, we do. But let's get into the next track.
0: All right, next song. This is Brand New Zlatan featuring Vic Tony with Bebe. And you know what? I know that Vic Tony has been dropping music left and right, but I know that he's got an album coming out soon.
1: Star Life drops next Friday.
0: I am so excited. You actually went to the listening party.
1: I did. And Zlatan's show was in London over the weekend. It's literally been back to back this week, every single day.
0: Can I just pause you real quick?
1: Yes.
0: I didn't even know that Zlatan was in town.
1: Yeah, he's here live and direct, getting ready for his wedding.
0: Wedding?
1: Yeah.
0: Wedding get?
1: Yeah.
0: He's getting married?
1: To the mother of his boys.
0: Oh, congratulations. But what?
1: Yeah.
0: Am I living under a rock?
1: Girl, sometimes I be saying stuff on air that I don't know is public knowledge. Let's move on.
0: But do you know what? One question that I have to ask. Do Afrobeats artists need to do better with the promotion of their shows?
1: 100%. I think a lot of Afrobeats artists usually go to the promoter that offers them the most money, not necessarily the person that has the most experience or the person that's going to curate the best experience.
0: Right.
1: And so sometimes these artists fly under the radar. However, Zlatan is not one of these guys. Mm-hmm. On Sunday, his show was sold out. And he actually had a show on the same day as Nasty C, and both events look packed. So shout out to both of them.
0: All right, so let's get into it. This is Brand New Zlatan and Vic Tony with Bebe.

0: So that was brand new Zlatan and Vic Tony with Bebe. I have to ask, this year, we're in the summer, of course, and there's been a lot of musical potential of Song of the Summer. Without naming Nakupenda, because I know for a lot of people that has been the Song of the Summer. What has been your Song of the Summer?
1: I think it would be Slick. Just because... I don't know, I'm a big Vic Tony fan. I have been for a while. And it's been number one on the UK Afrobeats charts for the last 5 weeks. So it's not just me, everybody's rocking with it. But on the topic of charts,
0: yes,
1: Odil and Georgia Smith hit number 5 on the US Billboard Afrobeats charts.
0: Okay.
1: But he came to Twitter to be like, at what point is it no longer Afrobeats? So, people in the comments were like, as long as you're Nigerian or from Africa, they're going to put you under this bubble. Other people were like, this is what Wizkid was fighting against, etc., etc. But when I went onto the Billboard Top 100 and 200, Odil and Georgia Smith were not there.
0: Oh.
1: So, I find it really, really interesting when artists push back against the accolades they're receiving because they feel like Afrobeats is a demeaning tag. Where, you know, when you're up against the big boys, you're not there.
0: Why should it be demeaning?
1: Well, I don't know how else to interpret his statement. How would you interpret it?
0: I mean, to be fair...
1: He has a valid point. I don't think he makes Afrobeats either. But
0: it's like...
1: It's an accolade.
0: What would you call it? Like, if we was to put it in a category and you, sir, you say it's not Afrobeats, what would you call it?
1: He calls his music R&B. I hear it.
0: I
1: think traditional R&B lovers wouldn't agree.
0: No, absolutely.
1: They definitely put the Afro in front of it, so it'd be Afro R&B.
0: R&B, yeah.
1: Which falls onto the Afrobeats category.
0: Odil, sir, sorry. We can't help you there.
1: You know what? If you have an opinion on this, is Odil Afrobeats, hit us up on WhatsApp. The number is 07349-051-703. Again, the number is 07349-051-703.
0: All right, let's get into the next song. This is going the Afro swing route. This is Guams with Soft Life, babe. Because aren't we soft life babes?
1: I'm a soft life babe.
0: If you see what Grace is wearing today.
1: Screaming. Shouting.
0: She just screams,
1: I'm shy.
0: Soft life, babe. I'm just saying, yes. This is a bit of me.
1: Trying to be like sugar.
0: This is a bit of me. So shiny, just so soft. I'm here for it. Let's get into it. This is brand new Guams with Soft Life, babe.
2: I'm 21 years old. I don't want to hear anything about bowling for a first date.

0: So that was Guams with Soft Life, Babe. And now we're getting into another brand new song, and this is from her latest album, Art Pop?
1: A-Pop.
0: Miss Tyler. I don't know why I've called it Art Pop. Maybe because she put the little...
1: A-asterisk. Yeah, you know what? I think it was super clever, right? Because is it I'm a piano pop? Is it Afrobeats pop? Is it African pop?
0: What is it? Is it? It's just A-Pop. It's anything.
1: Yeah.
0: It's anything. We can make it whatever we want it to be. So we're calling it Afropop.
1: There we go.
0: Yeah. For us, as Afrobeats ambassadors, this is Afropop.
1: There we go.
0: But this is actually one of my favourite songs from the album. This is called Crazy of Me. And you know what? I love a bit of Tyler.
1: I do too. I was at the album listening party, and really, she really has the Gen Z, the Gen A.
0: Yo, she's got all the gens.
1: All of the gens.
0: The A, B, C, D, E, F, G.
1: Yo, and they were voguing, and they were dropping, and it was a lot of stuff.
0: Like, do you know what? Some of these listening parties, as of lately, have been a bit different.
1: I love it. She had a photo booth. There was glitter. There was fake tattoos. People were in their little neon. Yeah, it was definitely given early 2000s.
0: I love a bit of glitter.
1: Oh, lots of glitter.
0: I love
1: face paint.
0: I love the fake. I love it. You know when you dab it with your water?
1: Mm-hmm.
0: I love it.
1: Question, do you think she's going to get a bigger record than Water? Especially where a lot of people are on the fence about her likability.
0: No.
1: Oh.
0: I want her to, though.
1: Yeah.
0: But I don't see... You know, I feel like it's... You know when artists have that one song?
1: Yeah.
0: That's that song. That's it. You know? It's like... I don't know. I really want her to.
1: I want her to, too. Should we quickly talk about the fact that she cancelled her Lagos show?
0: Oh, yeah, let's please. Yeah.
1: Okay,
0: yeah,
1: in the space of 2 seconds. So she announced her world tour. Initially, it had Lagos on the lineup. A lot of you would have seen the reports of xenophobic attacks from South Africans to other African nationals in their country. So whether it's Nigeria, Ghana, Congo, Cameroon, Botswana, they have been like, if you're not from South Africa, we want you out. Mm-hmm. To the point, though, of like protesting and actually inflicting like physical abuse. And so the situation has become very deadly because there has been some fatal incidents as well. Now, a lot of people have said online, lots of people of influence, lots of celebrities, lots of OAPs, as in not old age pensioners, but you know, on-air personalities, have said people should boycott the show. And because there was so much noise around the fact that if Nigerians aren't going to be treated well in South Africa, South Africans shouldn't be treated well in Nigeria, Tyler's team mysteriously took the Lagos show out of the world tour, and she will not be coming to Lagos, Nigeria. Was it the right choice to bow down to critics? Was it an olive branch to say, well, even if this is how South Africa is at the moment, we're hoping that in December it'll be a bit brighter? Who knows? We'll leave it to you to discuss. I think we should get into the brand new song.
0: Let's get into it. This is brand new Tyler, Crazy of Me.

0: So that was Tyler with Crazy of Me. Big, big tune, but we actually don't have a lot of time left, so we're going to go quickly into number two. And this is brand new CK with Eclair. Eclair? Eclair? I don't know.
1: Do you like Eclairs?
0: They're very sweet.
1: They're very sweet. I used to love them, and then I got lactose intolerance in uni, and now I can't have dairy.
0: Ah,
1: yeah.
0: That's sad.
1: Very. They are one of my mum's favourite desserts, though. So, yeah, shout out to Eclairs.
0: Oh, we love Eclairs. Yeah, we love Eclairs.
1: Yeah.
0: Question.
1: Yeah. Answer.
0: A lot of people in this industry have dreads, have locks.
1: Yeah.
0: Do you feel like when they cut it, it's a... brand new era, brand new chapter of their life, because ever since CK has cut his hair, he's just been on this new vibe.
1: Yeah, him, Mayokun, a bunch of people have cut their hair.
0: And it's like when they have the dreads, it's like they're
1: bad boys,
0: but sometimes lover boys.
1: Yeah.
0: But like it's like bandit boys. Yeah. Bandit lover boys. That's the best way to describe it. But then it's like when they cut their hair, it's like, I'm grown.
1: I would love for the physical transformation to reflect in the music. Ooh. To me, CK doesn't sound any different.
0: Right.
1: He's, I guess, more swaggy in his photos and maybe his styling.
0: But the music
1: sounds the same, so I don't know.
0: Maybe because he's singing about Nyash. I don't know.
1: Whoa.
0: I don't know.
1: Whoa.
0: That's a question for another day.
1: Let's move on.
0: Let's get into it. This is brand new CK with Eclair.

0: Just like we said, it sounds the same.
1: I was thinking it, you said it.
0: Just like we said, it sounds the same. It was given like, what's the song?
1: Emiliana.
0: Yeah. It was giving more of that kind of vibe. And I'm here for it, don't get me wrong. I love something like that. I like it. But it's like, come on. If you're going to cut your hair and you're going to be screaming about whatever, let's make the music match.
1: Yeah, please.
0: Yeah? Well, let's get into number one because this is actually the last song of the show and we have to sign out real quick.
1: There we go.
0: All right, this is a brand new Darko and Asake, That Girl.
1: Before we wrap up though, you are That Girl.
0: And so
1: this time last week, it was your birthday and we want to wish you a very happy birthday from all of us here at Afrobeats. Sugar, you are a shining star.
0: Thank you. You are a bright light.
1: We absolutely love you. Outside of being like super talented, you are the sweetest soul. You've got the biggest heart. You're so generous. What would this show be without you? Thank you for your consistency. Thank you for your light. Thank you for shining bright. We absolutely love you. You are that girl.
0: Thank you so much. But with that being said, we are going to wrap up the show with this brand new song. I have been your host, DJ Sugar Spice.
1: And Gracie May.
0: And we're signing out. We say peace.

0: gas. It's been reported that if we keep using water like we are now, by 2055, we could be short by 5 billion litres a day.
1: Hold on, miss. 2055? We'll be grown-ups by then.
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1: No. Oi, hear that? It's water and cans.
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0: New music from Conscience and Romain Virgo. Last week's special guest, Conscience. 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
1: Pretty girl, you have me out.
0: You're locked onto the Dancehall Show. Here with me, Chris Tata. Here with you for the next two. Move.

0: talk, we attack.
1: King Jammy's re-released the Seleng Teng 40 years after its original release.
0: Now test the seat.
1: And Sean Paul is standing on business.
0: Them say we're liquor, but we tell them we still place them like a chalama. Yeah, to

one of the most legendary rhythms of all time, the Slang Tang rhythm, produced by King Jammies back in 1985. And he's re-releasing it this year with a whole heap of special guest artists, including this man, Sean Paul. This is Stand On Business. So I'm in my 80s kind of vibe. I feel like to stick in my 80s bag right now. It's another big one from Christopher Ellis. My Sound.

0: big, big record, courtesy of Christopher Ellis, UK's very own. He's also the grandson of the legend, Alton Ellis. Continuing his grandfather's legacy in fine style. This is called My Sound. Let's head over back to Jamaica. Let's get into this controversy.
1: Just thinking
0: from a man like Silk Boss.

Chris out with the dancehall show. Still to come, we got the new Massacre. Got some Mali done as well. But right now, Shensia.

0: New music from Shensia, Brooke Sweat, produced by Super Dupes. And I promise you some new Massacre. So that's what you're going to get.
1: Hear me, say the man Chris Sata, the boy them. Start it and them a run, help you one call. Boom! Roberto Carlos, hardball. Wrong them.
0: Taken from the forthcoming album. This is Spend.
1: How are you, preach?
0: It's Chris Sata.
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0: 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Yeah, yeah. Defend you to the core.
1: All the wicked shall crumble, man, hear that? What's a matter of time?
0: What? Wish.
1: Good over evil, evil never wins. It's a ruthless world.
0: Go!

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Keep your head up, keep on moving, because music alone shall keep you grooving. 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

0: 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Cheers to that.
1: Yeah. 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

0: 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It's been reported that if we keep using water like we are now, by 2055, we could be short by 5 billion litres a day.
1: Hold on, miss. 2055? We'll be grown up by then.
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1: No. Oi, you lot, here's water and cans.
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0: Good evening, good evening, good evening. Welcome to your late and loud show. Extra late this week, but it's all good. We've made it. That was Flo with Don't Break Your Heart. You know what? I've only just, like, literally now deep the lyrics to that song. Let me read it out to you, you know? If you break her heart, I will make you pay. That's... I think I will make you pay. I will post up on your block, blow your spot, send a man round your way. Said, if you break her heart, I will come for you. Leave my girl alone. Move along if you don't love her like I do. Like, such sweet girls, such sweet, innocent girls with such violence. But anyway, we got more from them on the way. 0734905173. If you do want to get in touch, let us know how your evening is going, how your week is going. We had the solar eclipse this week. That was kind of funny, right? Capitalism. The last eclipse that I remember, I was in primary school, I think, when last time the eclipse. And we made things out of cardboard and whatever to, you know, observe the eclipse. 2026, shops are selling glasses for you to look at the sun, which is absolutely ridiculous, to be honest with you. But it's been a special year. It's been a special summer. We're on our fifth heat wave for the summer. Apparently it's going to rain next week, but I don't know about that. We had the World Cup this year. Very, very great World Cup. Like, one of the best World Cups of my lifetime, I would say. England is so well. The vibes in this country were amazing, right? So great weather, great football. And we had an eclipse this year. 2026 has been pretty active. Pretty, pretty active. So I feel like there's good vibes, good spirits all around. I know it's for me. I'm doing a lot of traveling. Been to France. Been to Turkey, went to Amsterdam last week, going to Spain next week. I'm just spending all my money on traveling. Forget how I'm going to eat when I get there. Let me just get there and figure it out. So 0734905173, let us know how your summer is going. Halfway through August, says you're a teacher. Aw, back to school soon. You know, so make sure you make the most of it. I definitely am. You got your West Side Classic Power Hour at midnight. I'm not doing a particular year this week. I'm just going to just randomize it. We're going to go all over the shop. Just choose from different era, different years that I just feel like, you know what? These deserve a spin in 2026. And a whole lot of news and social media nonsense to get through as well. So... bit late, but still has to get through. All right, gonna pay some bills and press play on some chips.
1: Westside. 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

0: Well,
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0: Mic up.
1: Be a baseline. Rubber dub.
0: Boom.
1: Chippy and just shut the work up.
0: Hold on.
1: Don't get me wrong, I ain't a low life.
0: No way.
1: Right now, man, I just.
2: Tell a man if he rise up.
3: Where you at, fam?
2: Tell a girl them rise up.
3: Hey, yo, dog.
2: Copping at your hand, girl, rise up.
3: Mm.
2: Pretty your nails, them file up.
3: Mm.
2: Oh, God, everybody if he rise up. Finger every hand if he rise up. Don't want my money in a pile, just a pile up. Rise up.

Yes, indeed. It is 10 to midnight, which means we have 10 minutes to go until we get into your power hour full of West Side classics already queued up. Again, there is no particular theme for this week. I'm just going back and forth, up, down, left, right, circle of motion through time. Just press and play on songs that you probably ain't heard for a long while. They were on your playlist back in the day at one point in your life. They slowly slipped off as the times moved on, but I'm bringing them back. You know, it is still kind of a throwback Thursday. 0734905107 is the WhatsApp number. You do want to get in touch and let me know how your summer's going, man. I feel proud of you. You know, I feel very proud of you, proud of everyone, of how good this summer has been. I haven't really felt there's been like bad vibes. I feel like we could end strong and chalk 2026 to be quite a memorable standout summer. I don't remember having a summer where we've had like the heat, as unbearable as it is lovely. It's hot. I haven't worn a jumper or a jacket or a long sleeve in so long. And it's amazing. I feel like if we had this weather in this country constantly, like this was like the default weather, it'd be an amazing place to live. I feel like it's normally cold, wet, grey, miserable. It's why we're all inside, cold, wet, grey, and miserable. You know what I mean? And as soon as the sun comes out, we've cheered up. But now we've got this extended period of, like, we're actually having a summer. We all remember the years where, like, summer wasn't summer. We'd have a few days of summer in the year, but it wasn't hot like this. It's been hot since May. It's literally been hot since May. We're having a summer. You know what? I don't care if that's done to global warming. I do not care. Pump those greenhouse gases. I don't care. It's giving us a summer and I love it. Now, someone told me actually on the way to the station that it's going to rain next week. I don't know how accurate that is. But if it was to rain next week, so what? We've enjoyed. You know what I mean? If it rained from, you know, for the rest of summer, we have enjoyed. You know what I mean? 0734905107 if you do or disagree with my opinion. But I think it's been all right. I don't know. I don't feel like someone can come and tell me they've had a bad summer. Even if you've not gone on a holiday, had no trips, you know, not really going out much. At the very least, you've enjoyed the weather. You know what I mean? Probably hasn't been sleeping comfortably in the evenings, but great during the day, right? I guess it also depends on what your job is. Maybe you haven't really had time to enjoy it. I don't know. All right, we've got about 8 minutes to go until we get to your West Side Classics. Let's continue.

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1: Class, it's been reported that if we keep using water like we are now, by 2055, we could be short by 5 billion litres a day.
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That's way too early. I want to say maybe like 17, 18. Could be wrong. Section Boy, that's definitely like 2015, 2016 vibes. OT Jenner just around the same now. Exhibit, Hey Now, back when he was hosting Pimp My Ride on MTV, big, big song. Had some Lloyd Banks before that, the kickstart. Your show. Again, I'm just firing some old classic songs that were on your playlist, on your Spotify, maybe your YouTube music that might not be there no more, but they were vibes. Vibes. So I'm bringing them back, man. And I've got a whole lot of rhythms to press play on before we close at 1 p.m. We've got 40 minutes left, so a whole lot of time. We're getting to the next one. This is M.O. with some bad vibes.

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2: If you didn't know, this song is what kicked off the Chip and Stormzy beef. Stormzy felt some time of way.
1: On the floor, fire racks on my back
2: and pulled the Chip's yard.
1: And I need some goggles to
2: gonna press some bills, pay some bills. Get some Cardi B on the way.
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Big bag, bustin' out the Bentley band, take a man Balenciaga.

This tune was fire when I was in college. KB, do not sleep on this lady. Very, very talented. And of course, the legend, Miss Dynamite. On to another chart topper. One of the best runs of UK music. It's Only Tiny Temper. If I'm not mistaken, he's the most sold UK rapper.

0: 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Big, big song. 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
0: That brings us to the end of your Late and Loud show for another week. I'm actually in Spain next week. And if it's gonna rain next week, then I'm where I should be. Hey, do enjoy the rest of your week, the rest of your day, the rest of your morning, the rest of your evening. If you're looking for more hits, bangers, tunes, and vibes, you are exactly where you need to be right now. And I can't wait to see you. Everything. 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Stay here, keep it locked, keep it West Side. Peace. West Side.
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